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We'll fill you in on who he named. 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

0: Who said I do?
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0: And I'd happily marry you all over again.
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3: All right, Nor'easter Nick's latest forecast. Severe thunderstorm warning in effect until tonight at 9 o'clock, top of the hour. Heat advisory in effect until tomorrow night. We'll drop into the low 70s on the overnight. Tomorrow's highs in the low 90s. Expect a thunderstorm at some point. It'll feel much warmer than the temperature, that's for sure. Red Bank, 79. Point Pleasant Beach, 80. Boston.

1071 The Boss, 99.7 FM. They had your tickets all week long for Bryan Adams, Pat Benatar, Neil Giraldo. Going to be at Prudential Center next week. Greg T in the morning with Rochelle. We're giving them away. And they're back Monday morning, those two. 6 a.m. Waking me up. 1071 The Boss.

1071 The Boss. Yeah, maybe you're getting ready to tumble on over to Monmouth Park tomorrow. Bags, boards, and bands. Cornhole tournament. We'll see you there. Fun begins at 11 a.m.

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Jimmy Fallon revealing some of his favorite guests to USA Today. And, well, one of his favorites hits very close to home. We'll tell you who. Ralphie Report next. 107.1 The Boss.

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1: All right, Jimmy Fallon opening up to my colleague at USA Today, Wendy Nagel, about some of his favorite guests that he's had on The Tonight Show, one being none other than Bruce himself. He apparently had pitched a sketch with Bruce where he was going to appear as like a younger version of himself, and he had to wear a wig, and Bruce was not for it. And then finally, after everybody left the room where they were kind of tossing this idea around, Bruce finally, you know, after Jimmy kind of, you know, was on him a little bit, tried it on, ended up being hilarious, and even Bruce's manager had a comment about it as well. So pretty funny that Bruce made the list of some of his favorite guests, which also included Jimmy Kimmel, President Obama, Nicole Kidman. I remember that one. Maybe the most infamous interview in Tonight Show history, when him and Nicole were kind of rehashing the date, non-date that they went on, and in the process, made fun of my hometown of Niagara Falls, New York. Yeah, I didn't forget about that one, Jimmy. More of the Ralphie Radio Show on the way. 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

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TLC first on The Boss.

Yes, sir. 107.1 The Boss. It is the weekend. Getting ready for a little Springsteen on Sunday. Our buddy Tom Cunningham. More where that came from. Sunday morning, 9 a.m. exclusively on The Boss. Hey.

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8: Jersey weather. Right, the recent latest forecast out of the overnight dropping into the low 70s. Tomorrow's highs in the low 90s. Heat advisory in effect until tomorrow night. Thunderstorm expected, by the way, tomorrow at some point as well. Roosevelt, 76 right now. Seaside Heights, 77. Boston.

1071 The Boss, 99.7 FM, the home of Greg T in the Morning with Rochelle. Laughs, giveaways, and much more. They sent you to Bryan Adams last week. That was pretty cool. More where that came from Monday, 6 a.m. here on The Boss.

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Turn it up with Autograph on The Boss.

1071 The Boss. Eli Roth, the filmmaker, knows a thing or two about slasher films. He's got a new one in theaters this weekend called Ice Cream Man. And you'll hear from him talking about the horror genre. Ralphie Report next. 1071 The Boss.

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1: All right, Eli Roth, actor, filmmaker. He's been involved in a number of slashers. He is all in the horror genre. Matter of fact, he's got a new production company, The Horror Section, so he could do everything independently, right to theaters, cut out the middleman. That's why his latest flick in theaters this weekend, Ice Cream Man, is not rated. So, look, if you I screened it because I interviewed Eli for my gig at USA Today. He's an interesting guy. If you like horror films, I guess it's up your alley, and you like slasher films, it's up your alley. It is gory, though. It was a little tough for me. Again, I chatted with Eli for my gig at USA Today, and we talked about everything that's happened this year in the horror genre.
2: Look at what's happening now. It's Obsession. It's Backrooms. It's Iron Lung. Like, these are the films that are moving the needle, that are getting people excited. It's what Terrifier did. I think that filmmaking is at a very exciting place. I think that there is going to be a shakeup and a shakeout with AI, but I think it's like you got to be better than AI now. That's the rule. Like, so if someone's using AI to write, you got to be better than that. And I don't think it's that hard. You know, a lot of stuff that was being recycled and reprocessed, you can tell people are tired of it. Like, why is Obsession making $150 million? Because it's original and it's well done. You know, it's why is Backroom so successful? Well, that guy spent years perfecting that, and it's incredible, and it's original. It's different. It doesn't feel like it was made by a studio. We're seeing that if you're a talented filmmaker and you have a following on YouTube and you can activate them, that's major ticket sales. That is huge value. So now the studios are really paying attention. So the content creators are having a moment where the studios are really listening to them in a way they never have before. So I think with disruption comes opportunity.
1: Yeah, Obsession. Curry Barker, I believe, was the YouTuber's name who made that film, and it's grossed like $500 million globally. Did it on a budget less than $1 million. It certainly opened up people's eyes when it comes to independent filmmaking and how to get people back into the theaters, and they have been going back into the theaters for a number of different things this year. It looks like box office numbers are going to hit pre-pandemic levels for 2026, which is a great sign for theaters and for the filmmaking industry. More of the Ralphie Radio Show on the way. 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
1: Jersey weather. Tonight, our Eastern Knicks' latest forecast, heat advisory in effect until tomorrow night. We'll drop into the low 70s on the overnight, and tomorrow's highs in the low 90s. It'll feel much warmer. Thunderstorm will be in the mix tomorrow as well. Rumson, 74. Seaside Park, 77. Boss HQ, 77.

0: 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Hey, tomorrow's going to be a fun one. Bags, boards, and bands, Monmouth Park. We'll see you there starting at 11 a.m. Some tournament action going on if you're a big cornhole fan. And then you got a live music, and of course you'll have some food and some beverages and much, much more. Always a fun time. Hopefully the weather looks like it's going to hold off. It's going to be hot, so you're going to definitely want to hydrate at the big cornhole tournament. Bags, boards, and bands. That's a fun thing to do tomorrow. We'll see you there, Monmouth Park, starting at 11 a.m. with 107.1 The Boss.
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John Mellencamp first, 107.1 The Boss.

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A guy in the headlines this past week because he had some very positive comments about Taylor Swift and was happy for all of her success. He's somebody who came under scrutiny after his success, so not surprising that he's there to support another superstar. Phil Collins is on The Boss.

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11: Tonight, our Eastern Knicks latest forecast, heat advisory in effect until tomorrow night. We'll drop into the low 70s on the overnight, and tomorrow's highs in the low 90s. It'll feel much warmer. Thunderstorm will be in the mix tomorrow as well. Rumson, 74. Seaside Park, 77. Boss HQ, 70.

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107.1 The Boss. That one's hitting a little too close to home right now. And by the way, our thoughts are with those that were involved in that crash earlier on the parkway. Can't get through northbound over in Forked River there because of the crash. Obviously, the people in the crash, those affected by it. Everybody's trying to enjoy their weekend with their loved ones. And awful. 107.1 The Boss.

0: 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Appreciate you tuning in. Totally 80 Saturday night. I'm back tomorrow night at 7 on The Boss. 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
1: 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My grocery store is selling pumpkin snacks. 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
4: Nor'easter Nick Lutis forecast says, partly sunny skies today, hot and humid, highs in the low 90s. Tonight, partly cloudy, upper 60s, and same thing for tomorrow, hot, humid, 90s again.
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107.1 The Boss and 99.7. I'm Jack Spears. How are you at cornhole? Are you basically a pro cornhole player? Have you never played cornhole before? 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
3: Jersey weather.
4: Northeastern Nick's latest forecast says partly sunny skies today, hot and humid. Highs in the low 90s. Tonight, partly cloudy, upper 60s, and same thing for tomorrow. Hot, humid, 90s again.

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Goo Goo Dolls getting set for See Here Now 2026 in Asbury Park. We're going to be playing the Sunday part of the show. Here's Iris.

0: 107.1 The Boss and 99.7. I'm Jack Spears. Catch Greg T in the morning with Rochelle next week for your chance to win a $100 gift card to Bum Rogers Crab House and Tavern in Seaside Park. 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A lot of good stuff there at Bum Rogers. 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You got to listen between 6 and 10 in the morning next week on 107.1 The Boss. And straight ahead, Van Halen and John Waite.
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playing classic hits and more for Edison. How about some Pat Benatar, some Poison, AC/DC this hour as well. Jack Spears hanging with you. 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
3: Jersey weather.
2: Northeastern Includes forecast says partly sunny skies today, hot and humid. Highs in the low 90s. Tonight, partly cloudy, upper 60s, and same thing for tomorrow. Hot, humid, 90s again.

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0: 1071 The Boss and 99.7. I'm Jack Spears. Getting out of here. I'll be back on tomorrow morning. Ross Britton's up next at 10 o'clock. And before that, Edwin McCain and Three Doors Down next on 1071 The Boss.
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anywhere on the free Boss app. With Boys to Men. Love it. Well, happy Dollar Day. First U.S. dollar bill issued as a legal tender note back in 1862. Martha Washington has the distinction of being the only woman whose portrait has ever graced the U.S. currency. She made an appearance on dollar silver certificates back in 1886, 1891, and 1896. So, yeah, hats off to Martha Washington, huh? See you.

0: On the Boston 99.7 with me, Ross Britton, on Happiness Happens Day. Also, National Fried Chicken and Waffle Day, National Pickleball Day, and National Garage Sale Day. 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
2: Jersey traffic and weather
1: together.
3: All right, let's talk traffic. There's a crash on the Garden State Parkway eastbound at exit 142B, which is I-78 East in Hillside Township. Also, a utility pole down on US 40 in both directions west of the Atlantic City Expressway in Egg Harbor Township. All lanes are closed westbound, and two lanes of the three lanes are closed eastbound. So, yeah, watch out on US 40. On the Atlantic City Expressway, a crash with injuries eastbound in the vicinity of exit 28, which is New Jersey 54 in Hamilton. One right lane and the shoulder are closed. Need to move over for the emergency vehicles. And there's a crash on the New Jersey Turnpike inner roadway southbound before you get to Interchange 13, I-278, the Gothels Bridge in Linden. All lanes are open there. And that's traffic.
4: Jersey weather.
3: Nor'easter Nick's latest forecast says we'll have sunshine, blue skies, and temperatures up near 90 today. Then cloudy this afternoon, but clearing up again around sunset, and a low on the mid-70s tonight. Sunday, more sun, a high near 90 again. So, yeah, just like today. 81 in sun right now in Wicatunk, 84 mostly sunny in Absecon, and 82 and sunny right here at Boss 8.

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Don't forget, Powerball up to $856 million. 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So, yeah, good luck if you're buying the ticket. Somebody won the Mega Millions the other day. 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

1071 The Boss and 99.7 with me, Ross Britton. And don't miss Totally 80s Saturday Night tonight, starting at 7 o'clock. Ralphie Aversa plays nothing but the biggest 80s hits, from the hair bands to the songs you didn't know you forgot, plus songs from the movies, the TV shows, the fashion, and so much more. It's all tonight, starting at 7, right here

Yeah, no. It's 107.1 The Boss and 99.7 with these guys, the Eagles, who are playing at the Sphere in Las Vegas, Nevada, September, November, December, and January.

great idea. 107.1 The Boss and 99.7 with me, Ross Britton. Happy birthday today to Dustin Hoffman, turns 89. Keith Carradine is 77. Donnie Most from Happy Days is 73. And Larry Wilcox of Chips fame is 79. Also having birthdays, actress Connie Stevens, who turns 88. U2's Dave Evans, The Edge, is 65. Scott Stapp from Creed is 53.

0: Tennis player Roger Federer is 45. Inside Edition's Deborah Norville is 67. Anton Figg, the ex-Letterman band drummer, is 74. And race car driver Nigel Mansell is 73. Prince Andrew's daughter, Princess Beatrice, turns 38 today. Lindsay Sloan, Valerie Burkhead, and Sabrina the Teenage Witch, and Emily in The Odd Couple, is 49. Also, Kool Moe Dee is 64. Countess Vaughn from The Parkers and Moesha is 48. Garfield's fictional dog pal, Odie, is 48. How could that be? Also celebrating, Katie Leung from Harry Potter, who's 39, and Robin Quivers, who's 74. Coming up, Bon Jovi, Sheryl Crow, and more.
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4: 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The Boss is playing classic hits and more.

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Ross Britton at 11:02 with classic hits and much more. At least 52 minutes of music this hour alone.

playing classic hits and more for Mattawan and Margate City and wherever the heck you are on 107.1 The Boss. Here's a little Lenny Kravitz to start off the

0: 1071 The Boss and 99.7 with me, Ross Britton. And don't forget to join us today at Monmouth Park for the Bags, Boards, and Bands Cornhole Tournament. 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Whether you're a seasoned pro or you just love a good backyard game, the tournament has something for all levels of play. 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So, yeah, that's today at Monmouth Park, the Bags, Boards, and Bands Cornhole Tournament. Coming up, Red Hot Chili Peppers, Rihanna, and more straight ahead right here at 1071 The Boss.
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7: Jersey traffic and weather
6: together.
8: Well, let's start with traffic. There's a crash on New Jersey 24 eastbound, east of exit 2, County Road 510, Columbia Turnpike in Florham Park. One left lane of two lanes is closed there. And on the Garden State Parkway, there's a crash in the express lanes northbound before you get to exit 109, County Road 520 in Tinton Falls. One left lane is blocked, a mile delay on the Garden State Parkway there. And a utility pole down on US 40 in both directions west of the Atlantic City Expressway in Egg Harbor Township. All lanes are closed westbound. Two left lanes of three lanes are closed eastbound. So, yeah, you probably want to avoid US 40 if you can. And that's traffic.
9: Jersey weather.
8: Well, Nor'easter Nick's latest forecast says we'll have sunshine, blue skies, and temperatures up to near 90 again today. Then cloudy this afternoon, but clearing up again around sunset and a low in the mid-70s tonight. Tomorrow, more sun and a high near 90 again. What a surprise, huh? Right now, 84 and mostly sunny in Manasquan, 86 and more sun in Pine Beach, and 85 and mostly sunny with me, Ross B., at Boss HQ.

1071 The Boston, 99.7 with me, Ross Britton. This lady is playing at the Bergen Performing Arts Center on November 7th. Yeah, you can see Taylor Dayne live.

Yeah, it's not raining. 1071 The Boss and 99.7 with me, Ross Britton. 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New Jersey Lottery, anything can happen in Jersey. And let's hope it happens to you in this

it's all about riding your pony, isn't it? Hey, it's not all about riding your pony, because today at Monmouth Park, it's Bags, Boards, and Bands Cornhole Tournament. So go on out and join Michelle today in just about, three quarters of an hour from 107.1 The Boss. Here's Earth, Wind, and Fire.

0: 97.1, The Boss. And 99.7 with me, Ross Britton. Glad to have you along on this Saturday. I don't know whether you've been following the story or not, but a federal appeals court yesterday ordered the Trump administration to halt construction of its $400 million, 90,000 square foot ballroom at the White House without congressional approval. Now, why would you want to put a $400 million, 90,000 square foot ballroom at the White House? Congressional approval or not, it had to be Donald Trump to do that. Now, the court said it would stay its own ruling for 2 weeks to allow the administration to appeal to the U.S. Supreme Court. So we'll find out what happens or whether people will be dancing at the White House coming up with or without Donald Trump. I don't know. Coming up, Kid Rock, REO Speedwagon, and much more straight ahead right here at 107.1 The Boss.
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tell you where to go. Monmouth Park for the Bags, Boards, and Bands Cornhole Tournament. How's that for an idea? That'd be me. 107.1 The Boss. Playing classic hits and more for Beachwood and Brielle and wherever you are. We'll check in with Michelle Amabile in just a couple of minutes and find out how things are out at Monmouth Park. Right here on The Boss. Here's Better Than Ezra.

1071 The Boss and 99.7 FM. Ross Britton hanging out on a Saturday. And don't forget, you could join us at Monmouth Park for the Bags, Boards, and Bands Cornhole Tournament. We'll check in with Michelle Amabile in just a second here on The Boss.

0: 1071 The Boss, 99.7 with Ross Britton and Aerosmith. And yeah, funny how I should play Crazy for You, Baby. And who's on the phone but Michelle Amabile?
1: Hey there, Ross. It's a beautiful day for the track. It's Michelle Amabile, and I'm at Monmouth Park today for the Bags, Boards, and Bands Cornhole.

0: 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Me so corny. Uh-huh. 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Come out and watch over 60 teams of two as they go head-to-head today in two divisions, social and competitive. And there's still time to join in the fun. 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And check out the live music on the Jersey Hired stage featuring the talented musicians from Lake House Music Academy. We've got the Wild Fork Meat and Seafood Team Photo Booth. And, of course, all the live horse racing right here at Monmouth Park in Oceanport. It's Michelle Amabile. 1071 The Boss.
1: 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We'll check in with her again in about a half hour here at 1071 The Boss. And coming up, got some Cascada and the weekend straight ahead.
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0: together.
2: A couple of problems in our area. There's a crash on the New Jersey Turnpike, Western Spur, northbound, north of Interchange 15E, which is US 19 in Newark. All lanes are open to traffic there. And on the Garden State Parkway, there's a crash on the parkway northbound before you get to exit 127, which is US 9 and I-287 and New Jersey 440 in Woodbridge Township. One right lane is blocked there. Also, still that utility pole down on US 40 in both directions, west of the Atlantic City Expressway in Egg Harbor Township. All lanes are closed westbound. Two left lanes of three lanes are closed eastbound. So, yeah, might be wise to avoid that area.
1: Jersey weather.
2: Nor'easter Nick's latest forecast says we'll have sunshine, blue skies, and temperatures up near 90 today, if not higher. Cloudy this afternoon, but clearing up again around sunset, and a low in the mid-70s tonight. Tomorrow, Sunday, more sun, and a high near 90 again. Right now, 85 and sunshine in Metuchen, 89 and more sunshine in Pleasantville, and 87 and mostly sunny with me, Rossby, at Boss Headquarters.

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1071 The Boss and 99.7 with me, Ross Britton, hanging out here. Hope you're having a good weekend. And if not, let me fire things up for you with Little Prince and Little Red Corvette on The Boss.

0: Well, and let's hope you can marry her. 107.1 The Boss at 99.7 FM. Ross Britton hanging out here on a Saturday. And let's go over to Monmouth Park for the Bags, Boards, and Bands Cornhole Tournament and check in with Michelle Amabile.
1: 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They sound great. Then there's the Pros Band coming up. 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Then come the adult bands. 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Going to be a great day at the track. The sun is shining. Can't wait to see you. Monmouth Park Racetrack in Oceanport. It's Michelle Amabile, 107.1 The Boss.
0: All right, thanks, Michelle. And, yeah, she'll be there for the whole cornhole tournament, so enjoy, won't you?
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3: 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This is The Boss. 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

gotta be me. 107.1 Playing classic hits and more for Holmdel and Helmeta and wherever the hell Meta you are. Sorry. Just kind of fell over me there. But I'm mad about you. Just like Belinda Carlisle. 107.1 The

Yeah, you love me now, but what if I won Powerball? $856 million. Oh, $372 million cash for tonight's jackpot. Yeah, and there's a 1 in $292.2 million chance that you'll get the right numbers. It's the eighth largest jackpot in history tonight. But yeah, I'm not paying. There's no way I'm going to win. But that's just me. You have

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1: Hey, Ross, I got to put some suntan lotion on. I'm getting a little bit of color here at Monmouth Park Racetrack. 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
0: 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Coming up, Whitney Houston, Bon Jovi, and so much more straight ahead right here at 107.1 The Boss.
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5: Well, let's start with a utility pole down on

0: On U.S. 40 in both directions, west of Atlantic City Expressway in Egg Harbor Township, all lanes are closed westbound, and two left lanes of three lanes are closed eastbound. So, yeah, you might want to avoid U.S. 40 in that area. Also, crash on the Garden State Parkway southbound, south of exit 89A, New Jersey 70 East in Lakewood Township. One left lane is blocked, and there's a two-mile delay. Also on the Garden State Parkway northbound, before exit 80, County Road 530 in South Toms River, the left lane is blocked there. And that's traffic.
1: Jersey weather.
0: Nor'easter Nick's latest forecast says we'll have sunshine, blue skies, and temperatures up to near 90 today. Yeah, like 89 and a half. Cloudy this afternoon, but clearing up again around sunset and a low in the mid-70s tonight. And then Sunday, more sun and a high near 90 again. Right now, 88 and mostly sunny in Bradley Beach, 90 and lots of sun in Forked River, and 89 and mostly sunny right here with me, Ross B. at Boston.

Yeah, I know. 107.1 The Boss and 99.7 FM. Ross Britton hanging out here on a Saturday. Don't forget, tonight, Ralphie Aversa plays nothing but the biggest 80s hits from the hair bands to the songs you didn't know you forgot, plus the movies, TV shows, the fashion, and more on Totally 80s Saturday Night. You will want to be there for that because it's great. And now, love Bon Jovi. Got to do some Wanted Dead or Alive here on The Boss.

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Don't forget, make a different Mondays. From New Jersey Natural Gas with a chance to win a Nest thermostat. 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And $100 in New Jersey Lottery scratch-off tickets.

0: Yeah, it's all about you, isn't it? Steve Winwood and Bring Me a Higher Love. Yeah. By the way, Steve Winwood will be at Jones Beach Theater on September 12th with John Fogerty, in case you're interested. 107.1 The Boss and 99.7 with me, Ross Britton, hanging out on a Saturday. Glad to have you along. And I don't know whether you saw the statistic or not, but the U.S. economy lost 23,000 jobs this past month in July. Over 2,400 in New Jersey alone, according to the figures from the Bureau of Labor Statistics. Jobs in movies and music actually grew during the month by 9,900, but jobs in broadcasting, and among content providers fell by 1,500. Now, thing that you're probably most interested in, the average hourly earnings changed a little bit by about 2 cents to $37.62 an hour. The average hourly earnings have increased by 3.2% over the last year. So, yeah, if you're getting hourly earnings, well, congratulations. You got a little bit of a raise. Not much. 3.2% over the last year. Coming up, Michael Jackson and Aha and much more straight ahead right here with me, Ross B. at 107.1 The Boss.
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0: 97.7 with me, Ross Britton, hanging out on a Saturday. Glad to have you along. And I don't know whether, if you have kids or not, you might want to take them to see Sony Marvel Studios' Spider-Man Brand New Day if they haven't already. It continues to break more box office records, becoming the fastest movie to cross $500 million at the domestic box office, pulling this off in a week's time and beating the 8 days that it took Disney and Marvel's pulling this off with Avengers Endgame back in 2019. So, yeah, the Tom Holland Zendaya movie becomes the 23rd movie to cross north of $500 million at the North American box office, a list that's led by Star Wars The Force Awakens back in 2015 with $936.6 million. So, yeah, you have kids? Well, that may be your task. Take them to see Spider-Man Brand New Day. That's all I'm saying. Coming up, got some Cyndi Lauper, Till Tuesday, and much more straight ahead on The Boss.
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10: Well, there's a crash and a vehicle off the roadway on the Garden State Parkway northbound before you get to exit 168, which is New Jersey 502 Washington Avenue in Washington Township. Left lane is blocked there. Also, debris on the Garden State Parkway southbound past exit 74, County Road 614 in Lacey Township. The left lane is blocked there. And a disabled vehicle on the Garden State Parkway northbound before you get to exit 145, I-280 in East Orange. The center lane is blocked there. And a crash on the parkway southbound in the area of exit 140, US 22 and New Jersey 82 in Union Township. All lanes are open to the traffic there. And that disabled vehicle at the Holland Tunnel, South Tunnel, heading into Manhattan has been cleared. So no lanes are blocked there. And that's traffic.
11: Jersey weather.
10: Nor'easter Nick's latest forecast says we'll have sunshine, blue skies, and temperatures up near 90 today, maybe a little higher. You never know. Cloudy this afternoon, but clearing up again around sunset and a low in the mid-70s tonight. And then Sunday, more sun and a high up near 90 again. Right now, 89 and lots of clouds in Spotswood, 91 and sun in Mays Landing, and 90 and mostly cloudy with me, Ross B., at Boss.

0: 1071 The Boss at 99.7 FM. I don't know whether you heard it or not, but if you're going to the beach, you might not want to go. 4 New Jersey beaches have been closed, and 21 others have been flagged with advisories due to high E. coli counts as of this past Thursday. Now, the E. coli reportedly comes from high levels of fecal bacteria, which indicates possible contamination from human or animal waste. Yeah, pooping on the beach. That's what I don't want to hear. The 4 beaches that you can't go on include Belmar's L Street River Beach, Highlands Rec Center Beach at Snug Harbor, Long Beach Township Stockton Avenue Bayside Beach, and Seagirt's Terrace Beach near Rec Pond. But those are the only 4 that have been closed. There's 21 others, as I said, that are flagged with advisories due to high E. coli counts. So, yeah, this may not be the weekend to go to the beach, and you may not want to go this summer. You just don't know. That'll do it for me, from here, for now, for you. The lovely Michelle Amabile is coming up next. And I will see you tomorrow afternoon at 4 o'clock right here at 107.1 The Boss.
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0: I finished a 5K in 94th place, right after a man wearing jeans. 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

107.1 The Buzz. It's Michelle. Won a little bit at the track today. Nowhere near the $856 million jackpot tonight for the Powerball. But if you were offered the chance between getting $50,000 or flipping a coin for a 50% chance to win $1 million, what would you pick? In a new poll, most people said they would take the guaranteed 50 grand. You know, I'm down with that. Gambling's fun, but it's nicer to get paid right away, right? 107.1 The Buzz.

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1: Jersey weather. Nor'easter next Saturday forecast. Sunny and hot today. Low 90s. There is a chance of storms later in the afternoon. Boss HQ.

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Where's my gamblers? $856 million in the Powerball tonight. Want to try another way? 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

Classic hits for Lenoka Harbor, Gaga, Santana coming up. And the Totally 80s Saturday night after 7 o'clock. Let's pregame with one from Escape. 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
2: Nor'easter Knicks. Saturday forecast. The heat wave continues, spotty thunderstorms today, with a high around 93 in some areas and a low of 73 this evening. 94 for the high on Sunday. Boss HQ.

that's a mighty long time. But I'm here to tell you, there's something else. The afterworld. 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Day or night.

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0: 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First with Jack Spears, and then Springsteen on Sunday with TC Tom Cunningham at 9 a.m. And then it's Springsteen on Sunday celebration continuing at the Wonder Bar Sunday night. Anthony Almonte from the E Street Band will be performing solo, and he might even be singing in Espanol. 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

0: I finished a 5K in 94th place, right after a man wearing jeans. 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

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Sunny, then rainy. What's going on? 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
4: Jersey weather. Nor'easter next latest forecast for Saturday night. Chance of showers and thunderstorms before 2 a.m. Partly cloudy, low around 75. Sunday, sunshine, high near 91. Good day for the beach and boardwalk. 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

107.1 The Boss and 99.7 FM, anywhere on that free Boss app. It's Michelle Amabile. So they made so much money on the Michael Jackson movie, Michael, that Lionsgate has confirmed that there will be a Michael 2. I'm curious what they're going to explore in that movie. 107.1 The Boss.

1071 The Boss. Still curious about Taylor and Travis's wedding? Maybe you could ask Jack Antonoff how it was. He's going to be at the Stone Pony Shadows of the City Festival August 28th. 1071 The Boss.

1071, the boss. 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

0: 107.1 The Boss and 99.7 FM, anywhere on that free Boss app. It's Michelle Amabile. So what are your plans for the remainder of the summer? I'll tell you mine. Jury duty. That's right. Be jealous. You know what's more fun? 107.1 The Boss will be at the Allenhurst Beach Club on Allen Avenue from 5 to 9 on August 16th for the annual Allenhurst Beach Illumination. Join us as we honor and remember the iconic lifesavers of the Jersey Shore, especially Abner Allen, for whom Allenhurst was named. It's a free event, 107.1 The Boss, prizes, and food trucks. 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Totally 80s Saturday Night is tonight after 7 o'clock, and just ahead, we've got an 80s icon who's going to be starring on Broadway in Spandex the Musical. Coming up.
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5: 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The Boss is playing classic hits and

107.1 The Boss. It's Michelle remembering William Orbit, who sadly passed away. He won a Grammy with Madonna for Rain of Light. It's Naked Eyes on 107.1 The Boss.

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4: Jersey weather.
5: Nor'easter next Saturday night forecast. Chance of showers and thunderstorms before 2 a.m. Partly cloudy, low around 75. Much better on Sunday. High near 91. Boss HQ.

0: 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And Ralphie is up next with the Totally 80s Saturday Night with a song to celebrate the weekend coming up.
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1071 The Boss. You might have been lucky enough to hear that song live twice last month between John's residency at MSG and then, of course, Train bringing on David Bryan to perform the song at PNC. Oh, yeah. It's Totally 80s Saturday night. Speaking of Train, a friend of Pat Monahan's, Sammy Hagar, is on 1071 The Boss.

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